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0: Get to drink in New Country from a guy called Zach John King, Chris Matthews. Happy to be hanging with you and finishing things up on Monday. You know what? One day down. I guess that's pretty good. Throwing some good news into your world as well. A wife recently celebrated her husband's 39th birthday, and they had a Costco-themed birthday party. Photos show a sign reading Costco Wholesale Gold Card Member, a white bun cake with a fake price tag, a tray with samples like cookies, and the cookies, by the way, shaped like Costco membership cards, hot dogs, pizza slices, and all of this came with three 7-gallon vats of olive oil, which is also fantastic. But I'll tell you this, my birthday's not till February. I'm down with a Costco-themed birthday.
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1: Good idea. And happy 50th.

Hey, Bailey Zimmerman, falling in love. Chris Matthews, just happy to be hanging with you. Loving the fact that, Monday's done, at least. It can't hurt us anymore. Jelly Roll's coming up. Need a favor. And Jelly's pal, Lainey Wilson, only needs a couple of things. Her phone, her keys, her wallet, and something else. I can't remember. Let's find out. Hang on.

0: All I need is for you to stick around and let me keep this party going on a Monday. How far does a goodbye go? Jason Aldean getting rhetorical next.
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0: All My Exes Will Agree, Chase Matthew with Lauren Elaine on that one. Chris Matthews here. Carry On, Kenny Chesney up next.
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1: Massachusetts woman who killed her three children.
2: In Massachusetts, the trial resumed for Lindsay Clancy. Testimony focused on her journals and the mental state of the mother of three when she killed her three children in 2023. Both Plymouth County Assistant DA Shannon Buckingham and defense attorney Kevin Reddington read Clancy's journal aloud as they questioned a state police investigator.
3: November 18th, that page reads, "It's like I'm so desperate to get a mental break from taking care of everyone that my mind is trying to make something physically wrong with me.
4: Right now, I have horrible insomnia and anxiety, which is causing depression. I have no appetite. I don't know what's wrong with me. I want help."
2: Clancy's defense argues she was suffering from over-medication and postpartum psychosis. Prosecutors say she acted intentionally. I'm Jennifer King.
1: Information is surfacing about President Trump's finances as one of his holding companies takes Capital One Financial Corporation to court.
5: Capital One closed President Trump's accounts in mid-2021 after flagging financial activity that resembled money laundering. The bank disclosed this in a court filing over the weekend. Trump has sued Capital One, alleging the closures were politically motivated following the January 6th Capitol attacks. Capital One seeks to dismiss the lawsuit, stating the closures followed months of analysis by its anti-money laundering team. Trump has also sued JPMorgan Chase, claiming similar political motivations. Both banks deny these claims, citing unusual practices as the reason for severing ties with President Trump. I'm Ken Sweet.
1: President Trump's administration is planning to overhaul the Head Start program. Two people familiar with the deliberations tell the Associated Press the administration's proposed changes could significantly reduce the preschool program's quality standards. This is AP News.
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Kid, myself, John Morgan there. Chris Matthews here. She's country and she knows it. She's at least a big fan of Luke Bryan. We're going to have Luke tell us all about it after Billy Currington. A song written by Luke Bryan. It's good direction.

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0: not country, and she knows it. Luke Bryan there, Chris Matthews here. What's up? Happy Monday, if such a thing exists. Happy end of Monday. Good news story, throwing it your way. Out of Springfield Township, Ohio, a 10-year-old recently saved her family from a house fire. So Logan woke up sweating. Logan saw flames. She jumped down from her bunk bed, grabbed her 5-year-old sister by the hand, got her out. Then woke up her entire family, got them to safety. Everyone made it out alive, and Logan does not have to do chores for the rest of the month.
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Not a stink as you drunk. It's Riley Green, Chris Matthews. Cody Johnson just wants his horse back, man. Is there something that we can do to help out? New country from Kojo after Trace Adkins and Ladies Love Them Country Boys. That one's next.

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1: He just wants his horse back, Cody Johnson, Chris Matthews. Some Hardy coming up. Kane Brown on the way as well. Chris Matthews just thanking you for letting me keep you company, whatever it is that you've got going on. It means a lot that even though we are here on a Monday, that you're letting us play the great music, including Wait in the Truck, powerful song. I haven't heard it in a little bit, so I'm just excited as you are to hear. Lainey Wilson Hardy next.
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Got a woman there, Kim Brown, Chris Matthews, thanking you for letting me finish things up. We got Monday in the books. Just want to be her so bad, it hurts so bad. It's Ella Langley. Chris Stapleton up next.

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0: It's a story, a tale, a beat, some licks, a tune that stays in your head. 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
2: AP News, I'm Mike Hempen. A wildfire in Washington State has destroyed hundreds of structures and forced Spokane area residents to evacuate.
3: Light winds and lower temperatures are forecast to help firefighters with wildfires in eastern Washington State that forced 60,000 people in the Spokane area to evacuate and destroyed at least 600 homes, businesses, and other structures.
4: This is a tragedy no one ever wants to have to wake up to, and we understand people want to get back to their homes.
3: Benjamin Castle, spokesperson for the management team fighting the three major blazes in the area, says they've burned more than 12.5 square miles.
4: But because this is the number one fire in the nation, we have an incredible amount of resources here at our availability.
3: He says weather was an issue Sunday.
4: This has been a wind-driven fire. This has been
5: Trump's accounts in mid-2021 after flagging financial activity that resembled money laundering. The bank disclosed this in a court filing over the weekend. Trump has sued Capital One, alleging the disclosures were politically motivated following the January 6 Capitol attacks. Capital One seeks to dismiss the lawsuit, stating the disclosures followed months of analysis by its anti-money laundering team. Trump has also sued JPMorgan Chase, claiming similar political motivations. Both banks deny these claims, citing unusual practices as the reason for severing ties with President Trump. I'm Ken Sweet.
2: President Trump's administration is planning to overhaul the Head Start program. Two people familiar with the deliberations tell the Associated Press the administration's proposed changes could significantly reduce the preschool program's quality standards. This is AP News.
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0: girl. Fell in love with the cowgirl, Parmalee there. It's Chris Matthews. New country from a relative newcomer. Her name is Alexandra Kay. Straight for the heart. That's where we're going. Song's going to get at you straight at the heart. After Kenny Chesney.
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0: Straight for the Heart, Alexandra Kay. Chris Matthews here, throwing a good news story into your world. A Laguna Beach, California sheepdog recently helped first responders land a helicopter. You see, he took both his paws, and because you can't do the helicopter joy lever stick with one paw. It's two paws. No, he wasn't in the helicopter. Laguna Beach Police and Fire Department, they were called to a foothill emergency, but there was a herd of goats blocking where the helicopter needed to land, so sheepdog ran ahead, cleared out the goats. The fire department posting a kudos to the sheepdog, calling him a good boy.
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Taking the high road there, Co Wetzel. It's Chris Matthews. If you need someone, say so. Dan and Shay giving us a powerful new song that I'll be happy to play for you after Rodney Atkins.

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0: I love the message there, you know, and just like putting the awareness on speaking up. If you need some help, there is help available. Dan and Shay and Say So. Chris Matthews putting some miles on it with Kane Brown and the Marshmallow next.
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product placement from your buddy Bailey Zimmerman. It is Chris Matthews here. All right, her dad founded Groupon and then sold it for $1 billion and financed her music career, or at least got her started. She don't got to worry about paying them bills while she makes it. Stella Lefty, new country called Boston. It's up after Zach Brown.

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0: I do kind of love her origin story, Stella Lefty in Boston. She's dating Vincent Mason and kind of wrote that song about being excited to be in a relationship where she didn't want to run away when it gets too personal. I believe she's right-handed. I don't think Lefty is her actual last name, but her dad co-founded Groupon. Thus concludes Fun Facts About Stella Lefty.
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0: collaboration action. Ella Langley and Morgan Wallen. And I mean, it is just pretty impressive that we keep getting not only amazing songs from Morgan Wallen, like everything he's a part of, everything he's been putting out. We just got another new song, Been By Now, from Morgan Wallen, which I'll get on for you soon. But Ella Langley, man, in just her short amount of time, she is absolutely crushing it. Speaking of crushing it, put your hands up. New Jelly Roll is on the way after Jason Aldean. We're just getting this started.
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Put your hands up, Jelly Roll, taking us to, well, I guess to testify or, you know, to stand in front of the judge. Whatever the circumstances require. It's Chris Matthews, a great new song from Riley Green coming up. Change My Mind? You can't. That's the name of the song.

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Carry on, Kenny Chesney, Chris Matthews. Happy to be hanging with you and finishing things up on Monday. Taylor Swift, I Knew It, I Knew You, off the Toy Story 5 soundtrack, up after Scotty.

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0: Sitting right next to Justin Moore. And two seats back from Eric Church. And we'll take a ride on their bus next.

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0: Zach John King and Get to Drinking. Hi, I'm Bobby G. Well, Spider-Man Brand New Day opened up this weekend at the box office. $355 million domestically at the box office. $927 million globally. Now, that's second to Avengers Endgame, which did about $357 million domestically and $1.2 billion globally. Nice to know that the movie business is still doing well.
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Shaboozy and a bar song, a little tipsy. Well, of course, Shaboozy is on the Domino's commercial, and now he has a song called High Noon, and it's ESPN's college football anthem for the upcoming season. And it's from his new album that just dropped on Friday. Love, Mr. Shaboozy.

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0: Lainey Wilson, phone, keys, wallet, and you. Hi there, I'm Bobby G. Well, according to a new report, the average American is spending about $397 on summer activities every weekend. And that's just stuff you're doing, which really adds up, like dining out, $61. To me, that's cheap. Hosting a gathering, $60. Attending celebrations, entertainment, outdoor activities, self-care and wellness. Transportation, $51. Right now, I think that's a little bit higher.
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0: That's Luke Bryan and Country, and she knows it. Hi there, I'm Bobby G. Thanks for hanging out with me. Still to come, rethink some things, Mr. Luke Combs, Thomas Rhett, after all the bars are closed, and Morgan Wallen with Don't We. That's coming up next.
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0: Lauren, Elena, and all my exes. Hi there, I'm Bobby G. Well, a man from West Virginia named James Powell, he was arrested for stealing $17,000 worth of Little Debbie snacks. Oh my God. I guess the scheme wasn't exactly airtight. James was a delivery driver for a snack company that supplied grocery stores in the Pennsylvania and Ohio area. But instead of actually making the deliveries, he would forge employee signatures and the invoices and never dropped them off. In fact, went to the flea market to try to unload them himself. Somewhat of an entrepreneur. Not the way to go around it.
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Ella Langley and Lovin' Life Again. Hi there, I'm Bobby G. Well, who's your favorite podcaster? 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

0: Kenny Chesney and Carry On. Hi there, I'm Bobby G. Some folks that won't be carrying on. Parker McCollum had to postpone two shows because his wife was giving birth. And Bailey Zimmerman, he has canceled the international leg of his tour, says he's got to focus on family matters.
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Kane Brown and Woman. Hi there, I'm Bobby G. Still to come, Keith Urban. Got Riley Green, Think As You Drunk I Am, and Thompson Square up next.

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Corey Kent, along with Coetzel and Rocky Mountain Low. I'm Bobby G. Still to come, Cody Johnson, his latest horseback. But first, it's Joe Nichols. This is Broken Heartsville.

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But we have always had faith in you. And you are killing it. So how about another song?

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Cause she's a gold digger with a quick trigger. A cast iron skillet swinging lid flipper.

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1: Cody Johnson and Horseback. Hi there, I'm Bobby G. Well, there's a source that's close to Keith Urban, and they're saying that he wants to date Jennifer Lopez. Keith Urban and J-Lo together. I don't know if that's a good idea, but he doesn't have the guts to ask her out. Yeah. The quote is, whenever his friends tell him he should ask her out, he comes up with excuses. See, I just don't envision Keith Urban not being bold and having excuses. 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

Nate Smith and setting the world on fire. Social media. We're all entrenched in it. And Jason Aldean wishes social media would disappear. He says people, they can't get out of their phones now, and they're so oblivious to what's going on in the outside world, and it drives me crazy. I 100% agree. I'm telling you. Thank God we didn't have social media back in my day. I probably wouldn't be here.

Whether you're driving on 515 or Spur 60, we've got you covered with hourly local and national news. Today's Best Country is on Mountain Country.

0: Dan and Shay and Say So. Hi there, I'm Bobby G. Well, Post Malone sings with Elmo and Abby Cadabby on a special called Storm on Sesame Street. I don't know if you've seen this. It's on Netflix. The song is called A Little Help, and it's inspired by I Had Some Help that he does with Morgan Wallen. If you get a chance, check it out. Pretty cool.
1: 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It appears by its own numbers, the U.S. government seems insolvent. It's reported that the Treasury shows about $6 trillion in assets and over $47 trillion in liabilities. 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

0: George Burge and Ride, Ride, Ride. I'm Bobby G. Jason Aldean on the way. Got Alexandra Kay and Ella Langley up next.
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0: Stella Lefty and Boston. Hi there, I'm Bobby G. Thanks for hanging out with me. You know, in case you didn't know, Riley Green has his own limited edition blend of coffee grounds with Black Rifle Coffee Company. 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
1: John Party and Boots Off. Hi there, I'm Bobby G. Well, two ransom notes initially sent to Savannah Guthrie and her family following the kidnapping of their mother, Nancy, have been released. The first one was sent on February 2nd and asked for $4 million by February 5th, or if that deadline was not met, $6 million by the 9th. But the second note that they received on February 6th informed the family that Nancy had passed away. The story is just so bizarre, and you wonder if they're ever going to get to the bottom of this thing.

0: Morgan Wallen and Don't We. Hi there, I'm Bobby G. Still to come, Zach Top and White Liar from Miranda Lambert next.
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0: Zach Top, South of Sanity. I'm Bobby G. Still to come, Graylin James, Water at a Wedding, and Toby Keith, and Should Have Been a Cowboy, next.
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1: AP News, I'm Marcela Sanchez. Meanwhile, President Trump says the U.S. and Iran are resuming talks about winding down the war. Iran says it's only talking to the country of Oman and only about reopening the Strait of Hormuz. Meanwhile, British maritime officials say a cargo ship reported that a projectile hit it in the strait. An ethics panel has recommended censure for a member of the House of Representatives. AP correspondent Mike Hempen has the latest.
2: The House Ethics Committee has recommended a censure for Republican Representative Chuck Edwards. It found that Edwards engaged in unprofessional and inappropriate conduct toward two young female aides. A censure registers the House's deep disapproval of a lawmaker's conduct, but it does not meet the threshold for expulsion. Edwards has denied any of his conduct was intended as a sexual or romantic advance. The committee highlighted numerous examples of actions it considers inappropriate. They include Edwards providing the young women with lavish gifts, making comments regarding their appearance, and sending notes regarding his affection. Mike Hempen, Washington.
1: A 37-year-old man is accused of intentionally starting one of the massive wildfires around Spokane, Washington. Authorities say the man was arrested yesterday. Three fires have destroyed at least 700 structures and forced more than 60,000 people to evacuate. Michigan is reporting the first two U.S. deaths related to the diarrhea-causing parasite Cyclospora. State officials say both people had underlying health conditions. Investors will get to question Elon Musk today in the first SpaceX quarterly earnings call since it went public. Stock in SpaceX is down by half since its peak in June. Global shares were mostly higher following a rally on Wall Street that was helped by easing oil prices. More stories at apnews.com. This is AP News.
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Dylan Scott and What He'll Never Have. Hi, I'm Bobby G. Jelly Roll's latest Hands Up on the way. But first, it's Luke Combs. This is Forever After.

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0: Jelly Roll and Hands Up. Hi there, I'm Bobby G. Well, Jelly Roll just finalized his divorce just a couple of weeks ago to Bunny XO after being married for about 10 years. But he made a big announcement saying that he's going to be stepping away from touring for at least a couple of years to try to heal from the divorce and just so many life changes. So last show is going to be in Colorado Springs, I believe. And then his hiatus begins. Wishing him the best.
1: It's true. We do like to take the high road. However, we still got some friends in low places. Heck, we play country music for everybody.
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0: Luke Bryan and a country song came on. Hi there. I'm Bobby G. Well, all of us get a little distracted when we're driving, but police in Jersey, well, they're dressing up as shrubs. Yeah, right on the side of the street to catch distracted drivers. They're covered in fake foliage and on the side of the street. But a lot of people say they're standing, so they look more like Sasquatches than shrubs.
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0: Taylor Swift, I knew it. I knew you. Hi, I'm Bobby G. Hey, have you been to see Odyssey yet? I have still not seen the movie, although they say it's 3 hours, so I don't know if I can sit through 3 hours. And of course, Spider-Man, Brand New Day, in theaters over the weekend. 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

0: Kane Brown and Woman. I'm Bobby G. That's going to do it for me. Sam Hunt on the way and Kenny Chesney next.
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2: Hey, y'all. I'm Chase Matthew. Here's my new song, Holding It Down. Holding It Down is about the small town heroes and realizing you don't got to leave your small town to be a hero. I'm talking the firefighters, the EMS.

0: What's up? I'm Chase Matthew. You just heard my song, Holding It Down.
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1: AP News, I'm Marcela Sanchez. A cargo ship has reported being struck in the Strait of Hormuz. The AP's Charles de Ledesma reports. This comes as U.S. and Iran claims about talks diverge.
2: The unidentified cargo ship reported being hit by an unknown projectile at 2 a.m. local time while it was 23 miles northeast of Al-Kasab in Oman. The United Kingdom Maritime Trade Operations Center says the group has not provided further information on the ship, including what flag the vessel was sailing under or whether it was carrying any specific cargo. The town of Al-Kasab sits on the top of the Arabian Peninsula that juts into the Strait of Hormuz, the crucial waterway at the mouth of the Persian Gulf. Meanwhile, President Donald Trump on Monday said the two sides are resuming talks to wind down the war, but Iran insists it's just talking with Oman, with the discussion focusing on the Strait of Hormuz. I'm Charles de Ledesma.
1: 25 states are suing the Trump administration over its latest tariffs, calling them a pretext for replacing import taxes the Supreme Court struck down in February. Voters in five states are heading to the polls for primary elections today. The states include Michigan, Kansas, Missouri, Virginia, and Washington State. A 37-year-old man is accused of intentionally starting one of the massive wildfires around Spokane, Washington. Authorities say Aaron Farinacci was arrested yesterday. Three fires have destroyed at least 700 structures and forced more than 60,000 people to evacuate. Investors will get to question Elon Musk today in the first SpaceX quarterly earnings call since it went public. Stock in SpaceX is down by half since its peak in June. Global shares were mostly higher today following a rally on Wall Street that was helped by easing oil prices. More stories at apnews.com. This is AP News.
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7: 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Hope you had a nice Monday evening. Let's go ahead and get this second day of this week off and rolling. We're going to be out and about on Saturday. We're going to tell you about that. 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I've got new Megan Maroney coming up for you. Also, the man from Macon, Jason Aldean, who's in a mood to party. Warren Ziders has a new single, and we're going to get it going with a song that they dug out of the vault from Randy Travis, dusted it off, cleaned it up, and it's coming on for you. It's all about fishing. We'll get to that after Holly Strano brings you the Mountain Country forecast. And yeah, it's a decent start. It's not exactly shabby, to say the least. Do have humidity that is still way up there. But currently we're at 69 degrees in Blue Ridge. Are you ready? Let's do this thing.
8: A very good Tuesday morning to you, North Georgia. We've got partly to mostly cloudy skies as we are starting off the day. A stray shower or a stray thunderstorm will be possible. highs in the low 80s later this afternoon. Have a fabulous Tuesday, and I am Georgia meteorologist Holly Strano in the GNN Weather Center.

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0: She's from Douglasville, Georgia. The lovely Megan Maroney for you. And Traitor, that's her latest single on the Mountain Country Morning Show to go ahead and get your Tuesday going. Jason Aldean, My Kind of Party. Yeah, it is My Kind of Party. Cranking out the country music, getting you going each and every day. That's always a good thing. Warren Ziders with No Breaks and Randy Travis with Fish On, a song that they found among, you know, the many tracks that they end up doing when they go into the studio to cut a project. There's a number of them, as they say, that get left on the cutting room floor, but they do get stored away. And that's good news for all of us folks that love Randy Travis, because, you know, we can expect maybe some more of these to come out. That is Randy with Fish On. Good morning. Good to have you with us as you get the coffee brewing, bacon sizzling. Maybe you're already on your way to work. Maybe you're at work, or maybe you're getting ready to come home. Hey, I'll tell you what, doesn't matter. I've got some more great country, including one in Georgia's own. Bryce Leatherwood, he's coming up next.
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0: I do. Billy Crash Craddock taking us back to 1975 and music to get you moving on a Tuesday in Mountain Country. Trace Rice before that, singing and telling it like it is. It's a bad day to be a cold beer, man. Bryce Leatherwood agrees too, and he's going to spell it out for you because he wants to go D-R-I-N-K-I-N-G here on Mountain Country. And welcome into the Mountain Country Morning Show. Steve Nichols with you. It is 6:30. GNN News is going to spin us around the Peach State next. And we've also got your forecast from Holly Strano. That's brought to you by the Lovin' Road Stop and Go. 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
2: Georgia Democrats are energizing their base ahead of this fall's midterms. Thousands of Democrats packed the Savannah Civic Center Saturday for the Georgia Democratic Convention. Gubernatorial candidate Keisha Lance Bottoms capping 3 hours of speaking by other candidates.
3: I will lower costs, I'll protect our voting rights, I'll protect women's health care, and we will expand Medicaid in the state of Georgia.
2: The Democrats are fired up about what they're calling electing the adults in the room. A new billion-dollar data center in Effingham County has the potential to affect nearly every person in the county. Rocio Rivera has details.
4: Effingham County Manager Tim Callanan tells WSAV the revenue generated by the new OpenAI data center can change the quality of life of residents.
5: Literally could have probably the lowest tax rate, property tax rate in the state, or at least one of the lowest ones.
4: And not only homeowners will see relief, renters will also.
5: When you add it to the additional sales tax you're already collecting, it lowers the tax rate for everybody else, for the non-homestead, for the renters.
4: The data center is also expected to help move other projects forward like parks and road improvements, and it could double East Moss collections. In addition, more than 1,000 jobs could be created from it. I'm Rocio Rivera.
2: Atlanta Falcons wide receiver Drake London is planning a wedding after an unusual proposal.
6: The 25-year-old recently got engaged to his longtime girlfriend over a Taco Bell dinner, remembering that Sophia Gabe is a huge fan of the fast food chain. The pair shared the dinner under a crystal chandelier attached to a pole adorned with white roses on a scenic desert ranch near Los Angeles. The pair ate their meal off fine china with plenty of hot sauce on hand. I'm Liz Kennedy.
2: And I'm Thomas Cage.
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0: Well, I hope he doesn't get that cyclospora. That would be bad news for Falcons fans. Let's find out what's happening with the weather. 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
8: A very good Tuesday morning to you, North Georgia. We've got partly to mostly cloudy skies as we are starting off the day. A stray shower or a stray thunderstorm will be possible. Highs in the low 80s later this afternoon. Have a fabulous Tuesday, and I am Georgia meteorologist Holly Strano in the GNN Weather Center.
0: And your 6:30 Mountain Country weather forecast is brought to you by the Loving Road Stop and Go, where you can stop in this morning for some of the best breakfast in the area, and they have got incredible tasty buttermilk biscuits that'll get you going. Joe and Julie always change up their menu, too, on their Facebook page, so check that out, or call them at 706-374-2183. That's the Loving Road Stop and Go. Cloudy, 69 degrees in Blue Ridge. Here's Cole Goodwin.

That's the bass voice that's so familiar to everybody out there. There are just some people that when they open their mouth and they start singing, you know on note number one who it is. And that's Josh Turner with his latest single. It's called Hard Headed here on the Mountain Country Morning Show. And just before that, Cole Goodwin with his new one called Howdy. And howdy to you. Hope you're doing well here this morning. And just a reminder to all the folks over in the McKaysville area, for McKaysville residents, the city is asking everyone to conserve water for the next 2 to 3 weeks while repairs are being made to the water system after the flooding over the weekend. If you need to use tap water, make sure you boil it before use. Now, they had free bottled water available yesterday at McKaysville City Hall for city residents. I'm going to assume that's going to continue. Thanks to TVA. And thank you very much for your patience and support as the recovery efforts continue. And if anybody, any administrators over in McKaysville want to pass along some words, that's cool. Just give me a call, 706

0: 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And that's just one of the many great things in your Mountain Country Community Calendar, brought to you by the Riverwalk Shops in McKaysville. 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
7: Hey, y'all, this is Spencer Hatcher, and I think it's time to hear one of mine here on Mountain Country. Come on, guys, hit that button.

0: A song written by Kris Kristofferson, but man, redone by the Killer, Jerry Lee Lewis from 1971, Me and Bobby McGee. Also a mountain track from Colt Ford thrown in there, 42, called The Tracks. Lexi Stevenson, Good Time Gone, and it was nice having her in studio with her very own Jim Quinton. And Spencer Hatcher got things rolling with Hot Weather, Cold Bear, and Yes Indeedy. The two go together. We welcome you into the Mountain Country Morning Show, and boom, like a vapor like that, there goes hour number one. But hang tight, man. Hour two is right around the corner, and I've got the lovely Ella Langley to go ahead and get things rolling on your country station. Thank you, Mountain Country Singers. 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
1: 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AP News, I'm Marcela Sanchez. President Trump remains furious that his hand-picked top Washington prosecutor defied him in the probe of reflecting pool damage. AP Washington correspondent Sagar Magani reports.
2: The president says he's really disappointed Jeanine Pirro moved to drop charges against a former Olympian accused of vandalizing the Lincoln Memorial reflecting pool.
3: She folded like an umbrella.
2: And accuses Pirro of choking. He's maintained David Hearn and others vandalized the pool, but Pirro assessed the damage was due to shoddy construction. It was a rare case in his second term of a top Trump aide or appointee openly defying him. Pirro has stayed quiet since. The president has not said if he'll fire her. Sagar Magani at the White House.
1: A British maritime monitoring agency says a cargo ship reported being hit by a projectile overnight off the coast of Oman in the Strait of Hormuz. This comes as the U.S. and Iran made opposing claims about whether they were holding talks. Trump yesterday said the two sides are resuming talks to wind down the war. But Iran has insisted it's only talking with Oman, only about the reopening of the Strait of Hormuz. In Spokane, Washington, 37-year-old Aaron Farinacci was arrested yesterday and charged with setting one of the three devastating wildfires that are burning through the region. The fires have destroyed at least 700 buildings and forced some 67,000 people to evacuate around the state's second-largest city. Authorities haven't stated a possible cause for the other two fires. Voters in Michigan, Kansas, Missouri, Virginia, and Washington state are heading to the polls today for primary elections. Global shares were mostly higher today following a rally on Wall Street that was helped by easing oil prices. This is AP News.
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9: A very good Tuesday morning to you, North Georgia. We've got partly to mostly cloudy skies as we are starting off the day. A stray shower or a stray thunderstorm will be possible. Highs in the low 80s later this afternoon. Have a fabulous Tuesday, and I am Georgia meteorologist Holly Strano in the GNN Weather Center.
0: 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Here's Ella.

0: 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Jet Jergensmeyer featuring Kaylee Clark. It's called Drink Alone, and getting it started, Ella Langley with her latest Loving Life Again. It's 7:15. Sports is on the way next. It's brought to you by Sherman Ray's Mechanical at 1070 Blue Ridge Drive in McKaysville. You can reach them at 706-455-7842. Here's what's happening in your Mountain Country sports. The Atlanta Falcons players put on pads for the first time Monday in training camp, and quarterback Tua Tagovailoa took a step in the right direction as he recovers from a minor back injury. The team is easing Tagovailoa back into the mix, but he did compete in 11-on-11 drills yesterday. Michael Penix Jr. remains limited to 7-on-7 drills, but he made some nice throws, which is a good sign. The Falcons have practices coming up today and tomorrow. They'll be off on Thursday before returning on Friday. The Atlanta Braves added another pitcher before yesterday's trade deadline, acquiring Tyler Uberstein from the Boston Red Sox for outfielder Eli White. Uberstein was sent to AAA Gwinnett. The Braves get back on the field and host the Marlins tonight at Truist Park. And that's your Mountain Country Sports in a minute. I'm Steve Nichols.
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0: That a way to tell them, Hoss. Now, boys, take it on home. Lee Bryce in the trailer park. Yeah, there ain't no I in trailer now. 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And the Brothers Osborne before that with R.I.P. It's 7:30. GNN News takes us around the Peach State next. It's brought to you by ETC, and that's Ella J. Telephone Company.
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2: Thousands of kids are heading back to school around the metro Atlanta area today. More than a dozen districts begin class, including Atlanta, Clayton, DeKalb, and Cobb. The state's largest school system, Gwinnett County, will begin Wednesday. Drivers are reminded to take extra caution around stop buses and school zones. Weekend storms lead to flooding in a North Georgia city. Rebecca Hughes reports.
3: A state of emergency was declared in Fannin County after heavy rain damaged downtown McKaysville and a water treatment plant on Saturday night. These residents tell Atlanta News First what they saw.
4: It really just, the bottom let out and it did not stop.
5: Nothing was really damaged too bad, just a lot of mud. We've got a lot of, we've lost a lot of bank around our creeks and that sort of thing, but we're blessed.
3: Meanwhile, the fire department sent out teams to help with any roads that may have been blocked, while other crews are cleaning up muddy roadways and residents are being asked to conserve water. I'm Rebecca Hughes.
2: More police officers in the Peach State are facing discipline for allegedly using the Flock license plate reader system. The Savannah Police Department placed four officers and two staff members on administrative leave last week after using Flock for personal reasons. Mayor Van Johnson said public trust is non-negotiable. More than 20 officers statewide have been suspended or fired in the last few months for the same accusations. Chick-fil-A could be facing a lawsuit connected to a recent breach of its customer rewards accounts. The Atlanta-based company says the app and its website were breached by unauthorized users in the middle of June. The hack may have exposed customer names, email addresses, partial card numbers, and membership numbers. The company said it implemented forced logouts of affected accounts and removed stored payment methods. I'm Thomas Cage.
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7: A very good Tuesday morning to you, North Georgia. We've got partly to mostly cloudy skies as we are starting off the day. A stray shower or a stray thunderstorm will be possible. Highs in the low 80s later this afternoon. Have a fabulous Tuesday, and I am Georgia meteorologist Holly Strano in the GNN Weather Center.
0: 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That's 706-632-1835 for Tekoa Lumber Mill and Building Supplies in Blue Ridge. Currently, it's 69 degrees in Blue Ridge.

Margot Price and a nice little tribute to the man who made the song famous and changed it around a little bit just to fit her, Margot Price with Long-Haired Country Girl. Also, Tucker Wetmore with Who Told You That? More brand new music on the station bringing you tomorrow's Country Today along with your all-time favorites. We are Mountain Country. Steve Nichols with you. Welcome into the Mountain Country Morning Show on this Tuesday. Let's go around the Mountain Country community calendar. It's brought to you by the Riverwalk Shops in McKaysville. Join the Blairsville Union County Chamber of Commerce for the August Power Lunch featuring Fox 5 Atlanta meteorologist Alex Forbes on Thursday, August 14th from 11:30 a.m. to 1 p.m. at the Union County Community Center in Blairsville. Hear about Alex's career.

0: 1-8300. Those are just a couple of the many great things in your Mountain Country Community Calendar, where we love to go ahead and get you all that information. And it's brought to you by the Riverwalk Shops in McKaysville. Got a guy who's ready to burn it down, Bradley Gaskins, coming up next on the Mountain Country Morning Show.
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0: The Nitty Gritty Dirt Band and their take on the Bobby Fuller 4 tune from back in the 60s. I fought the law and the law won. Well, I have too. And guess what? They're right. The law always wins. Also, Atlas with Spare Key. That's a mountain track for you just before that. Trey Pendley with Family Man. And the latest from Bradley Gaskin got it started with Burn It Down. And it's always good to hear from Bradley. He loves coming in here to Mountain Country, and we love having him here. Welcome into the Mountain Country Morning Show, where we are at the halfway mark, man. It's hard to believe. This is just like flying by today. But I've got more great music still to come. And we'll kick off the next hour with my brother from a different mother on WPPL-FM, Blue Ridge and Blairsville. 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
1: Mountain Country. AP News, I'm Marcela Sanchez. A Senate committee is expected to vote today to advance Acting Attorney General Todd Blanche's nomination to lead the Justice Department. AP Washington correspondent Sagar Magani reports this comes after Republican Senators John Cornyn and Tom Tillis, who threatened to block his confirmation, said they'd now vote to advance his nomination.
2: The impasse was over plans to create a $1.8 billion fund to compensate Trump allies who claimed wrongful prosecution. For weeks, Blanche told lawmakers it was dead.
3: There is no weaponization fund.
2: But Republicans Tom Tillis and John Cornyn wanted that in writing. Last night, Blanche issued an order formally rescinding the fund, just hours after President Trump told reporters he still likes the idea of paying backers prosecuted after the Capitol riot.
4: This would be a reimbursement for the pain that they suffered. A lot of people like it.
2: Sagar Magani at the White House.
1: President Trump says new talks with Iran are the last chance for Tehran to forge a deal and avoid an escalation of U.S. strikes on the country.
5: This is the last chance. This is not something that, if it doesn't happen, this is a last chance for them to sign a good document.
1: The president also said he expects negotiations will focus on reopening the Strait of Hormuz and create a pathway for Iran to address the U.S.'s concerns about its nuclear program. The state of Michigan is reporting the first two U.S. deaths related to the diarrhea-causing parasite Cyclospora. State officials say both people had underlying health conditions. Investors in Elon Musk's space company will get a chance to question him today in his first quarterly earnings call since it went public. Stock in SpaceX is down by half since its peak in June. This is AP News.
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0: 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Now, if you want tickets or you want more information, go to GeorgiaMountainFairgrounds.com or you can call them too, 706-896-4191 for the Georgia Mountain Fairgrounds in Hiawassee. The 8 a.m. weather is coming up next. 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
13: A very good Tuesday morning to you, North Georgia. We've got partly to mostly cloudy skies as we are starting off the day. A stray shower or a stray thunderstorm will be possible. Highs in the low 80s later this afternoon. Have a fabulous Tuesday, and I am Georgia meteorologist Holly Strano in the GNN Weather Center.
0: 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We've got 70 degrees in Blue Ridge. Here's my brother from a different mother coming your way on...

0: Riley Green for you with Imagine That in set number one of the 8 o'clock hour. Also, Randy Houser with I'm All About It. Taylor Austin Dine with First and My Brother from a Different Mother. Joe Nichols with C'est La Vie. Perfect song to do a little two-stepping on a Tuesday. It's 8:20. Hang tight. Coming up, I've got Lainey Wilson teaming up with one of Atlanta's own, John Mayer, and a mean guitar. It's on the way next on the Mountain Country Morning Show.
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0: Caleb Sanders for you. Yeah, at least you left me at the bar. Yeah, well, if you're going to get broke up with, that's, I guess, a good place to be. Also, Lainey Wilson and John Mayer. Yeah. Lainey just said, hey, John, you want to play some guitar on a tune of mine? And he said, sure, why not? And he's a great guitar player, too. That's Phone Keys Wallet, part of Lainey's daily checklist. I know it's part of my daily checklist each and every morning. I won't tell you how many of those I forget every morning. But, yeah, that's what happens when you get to be like me and a little bit older, long in the tooth. And welcome into the Mountain Country Morning Show. Steve Nichols with you. Hey, we've got a lot of great music still to come. We've already wrapped up one half hour of this hour, but I've got some local guys that are going to go ahead and crank things up. Brad Kaler and Mineral Bluff Review are on the way. Do want to let you know that, hey, guess what? The 4th Annual Valley River Chevrolet Car Show is going to be happening this coming Saturday, August 8th, starting at 9 a.m. It's a family-friendly event with free food and lots of classic cars, trucks, plus muscle cars, too. All the proceeds are going to benefit the Valley River Humane Society, and Mountain Country Radio will be there, LOL, live on location, starting at 10 a.m., bringing you all the action. So bring the family out, say hello to us, say hello to the great folks at Valley River Chevrolet for putting this on. It's their 4th annual car show at Valley River Chevrolet, 4226 U.S. Highway 64 West in Murphy, North Carolina. 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
2: Georgia Democrats are energizing their base ahead of this fall's midterms. Thousands of Democrats packed the Savannah Civic Center Saturday for the Georgia Democratic Convention. Gubernatorial candidate Keisha Lance Bottoms capping 3 hours of speaking by other candidates.
3: I will lower costs. I'll protect our voting rights. I'll protect women's health care. And we will expand Medicaid in the state of Georgia.
2: The Democrats are fired up about what they're calling electing the adults in the room. A new billion-dollar data center in Effingham County has the potential to affect nearly every person in the county. Rocio Rivera has details.
4: Effingham County Manager Tim Callanan tells WSAV the revenue generated by the new OpenAI data center can change the quality of life of residents.
5: Literally could have probably the lowest tax rate, property tax rate in the state, or at least one of the lowest ones.
4: And not only homeowners will see relief, renters will also.
5: When you add it to the additional sales tax you're already collecting, it lowers the tax rate for everybody else, for the non-homestead, for the renters.
4: The data center is also expected to help move other projects forward like parks and road improvements, and it could double East Loss collections. In addition, more than 1,000 jobs could be created from it. I'm Rocio Rivera.
2: Atlanta Falcons wide receiver Drake London is planning a wedding after an unusual proposal.
6: The 25-year-old recently got engaged to his longtime girlfriend over a Taco Bell dinner, remembering that Sophia Gabe is a huge fan of the fast food chain. The pair shared the dinner under a crystal chandelier attached to a pole adorned with white roses on a scenic desert ranch near Los Angeles. The pair ate their meal off fine china with plenty of hot sauce on hand. I'm Liz Kennedy.
2: And I'm Thomas Cage.
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0: 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Check out their Facebook page because it'll show you what they can do to help keep your ride alive. And you can also call Bill and his awesome team today. That number is 828-835-3140. That's 828-835-3140, and that's Route 64 Speed Shop and Auto Repair on the 4 Lane in Murphy, North Carolina. Well, we're going to have Holly Strano join us so we can go ahead and take a glance at what's going to happen with that mountain country forecast, and then bring in Brad Kaler and the Mineral Bluff Review with their new single, Oh Athena. Currently, we have 70 degrees here at the WPPL studios.
8: A very good Tuesday morning to you, North Georgia. We've got partly to mostly cloudy skies as we are starting off the day. A stray shower or a stray thunderstorm will be possible. Highs in the low 80s later this afternoon. Have a fabulous Tuesday, and I am Georgia meteorologist Holly Strano in the GNN Weather Center.

0: Lucy Tiger with her new single, Last Call for Trouble, here on Mountain Country Radio. Also, Brad Kaler and the Mineral Bluff Review with O Athena, here to go ahead and get your Tuesday off to a decent start, I hope. And welcome into the Mountain Country Morning Show. Steve Nichols with you, and we're going around the Mountain Country Community Calendar. 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And entries are now being accepted for the 76th Annual Georgia Mountain Fair Parade, Saturday, August 15th. This year's theme is United We Stand for 250 Years, celebrating America's 250th birthday with $10,000 in prize money for the best floats. And Braden Rumfeld from American Idol is going to be serving as Grand Marshal. 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The parade begins at 11 a.m. on Saturday, August 15th. You can register today at georgiamountainfairgrounds.com. Those are just two of the many great things happening in your community calendar, and it's brought to you by the Riverwalk Shops in McKaysville. More fresh new country with a great song to crank up. It's from Tristan Robertson. 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
6: Hey, this is Tristan Robertson, and I think it's time to hear one of mine here on Mountain Country. Come on, guys, hit that button.

He's a ranch hand in a pinch, man. Hotter than the red on the cattle brand. Cause she's a gold digger with a quick trigger. A cast iron skillet swinging lid flipper. Now he's a double wide on the county line. Sipping on a six pack of Lone Star Light. She did him dirty, took him to the clinic.

0: Tyler Hubbard with his single Park. Before that, Johnny Paycheck, I'm the Only Hill My Mama Ever Raised. Also thrown in there, a mountain track from Sheryl Crow and Real Gone. Cody Johnson with Horseback and Tristan Robertson. Down for the ride on WPPL-FM, Blue Ridge and Blairsville. 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
1: News, I'm Marcela Sanchez. President Trump says new talks between Washington and Tehran are the last chance for Iran to forge a deal and avoid an escalation of U.S. strikes on the country. Trump added he expects negotiations will focus on reopening the Strait of Hormuz and creating a pathway for Iran to address the U.S.'s concerns about its nuclear program. Iran says it's only talking to the country of Oman and only about reopening the Strait of Hormuz. Trump is criticizing U.S. Attorney Jeanine Pirro by saying she choked and folded like an umbrella after she moved to drop charges against a former Olympian accused of vandalizing the Lincoln Memorial Reflecting Pool. Trump avoided questions about whether he'd fire Pirro, a longtime ally he handpicked as top federal prosecutor in the nation's capital. The AP's Jennifer King reports that states upset over revamped tariffs and rising prices are taking the Trump administration to court.
2: 25 states are joining a lawsuit suing the Trump administration over the latest round of double-digit tariffs. They say the basis, that countries had not done enough to crack down on imports produced by illegal forced labor, is a pretext. New York Attorney General Letitia James says after losing at the Supreme Court, the administration is once again trying to illegally raise taxes on families and businesses with a new round of tariffs. Pennsylvania Governor Josh Shapiro says the president's tariffs have injected unnecessary chaos and confusion into residents' lives and raised prices across the board. I'm Jennifer King.
1: 37-year-old Aaron Farinacci from Spokane, Washington, was arrested yesterday and charged with setting one of the three devastating wildfires that are burning through the region. His bond was set at $1 million. Investors will get to question Elon Musk today in the first SpaceX quarterly earnings call since it went public. Stock in SpaceX is down by half since its peak in June. This is AP News.
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0: 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It has come to their attention at Brock's Tri-County Transmissions that the internet domain brockstransmission.com was purchased by MDC Consolidated. If you are attempting to contact Brock's Tri-County Transmissions through that website and believe you may have been confused or misdirected, please call Brock's Tri-County Transmissions directly at 706-946-6836. Brock's is still here proudly serving our community. The 9 a.m. news is brought to you by Brock's Tri-County Transmissions at 8318 Mineral Bluff Highway in Mineral Bluff. And if you've got any kind of an issue with your transmission, take it to Bobby at Brock's Tri-County Transmissions. With almost 30 years of experience, this man is a transmission specialist. He's been doing it a while, and he's great at what he does. Call him up at 706-946-6836 or stop in today. That's 706-946-6836, and that's Brock's Tri-County Transmissions. The 9 a.m. weather is coming your way next. That's brought to you by TDS Telecom.
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8: Hello there, North Georgia. As we continue through your Tuesday, a mix of clouds and sunshine becoming more mainly cloudy with the chance of a shower or thunderstorm. Highs later this afternoon in the low 80s. I sure hope you're having a great day and continue to. I'm Georgia meteorologist Holly Strano in the GNN Weather Center.
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0: Scotty McCrary with his new single, Been a Good Run, here on the Mountain Country Morning Show. Just before that, Mr. Chris Stapleton with Nobody to Blame. The Grascals, Memories I Ain't Missing, and Getting It All Rolling was Morgan Wallen's new single, Been By Now, here on the Mountain Country Morning Show. And a very good morning to you. Welcome to Tuesday, first full week of August. And I don't know what you got going on Saturday, but why don't you come on out and join us, because we are heading to Murphy, North Carolina for the 4th annual Valley River Chevrolet Car Show this Saturday, August 8th. Now, the car show's going to start at 9, and we will start broadcasting live at 10. We'll be out there, and our very own Uncle Walt will be out there, probably eating one of those smoked avocado sandwiches from the Dixie Diner. Now, man, if you are a fan of classic cars, trucks, and muscle cars, this is the show to go to. They do an absolutely bang-up job, and the proceeds benefit the Valley River Humane Society. So bring the family. Come on out. Enjoy some great food. There's going to be free food out there and just a good time. And if you happen to be a fan of some classic rides, come on out to the 4th annual Valley River Chevrolet Car Show this Saturday, August 8th, starts at 9. We'll be broadcasting live beginning at 10 at Valley River Chevrolet, 4226 U.S. Highway 64 West in Murphy, North Carolina. Well, she hit the road, Jack. Yep, and she's gone. And Kelsey Hart's going to sing about it. Coming up next on the Mountain Country Morning Show.
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0: Some Merle and Willie for you. Haggard and Nelson, Reasons to Quit from 1983 here on the Mountain Country Morning Show. Just before that, Vincent Mason. I think he's from Roswell, isn't he? I'm not sure. I'll have to figure that out. Anyway, that's a great new tune from him. It's called What You Want. Lauren Elena, she is a Georgia Peach, teaming up with Kane Brown once again and Never Been in Love. Also, Herrick, You Come Around. And Kelsey Hart, she hit the road, Jack, and she ain't coming back. No more, no more, no more, no more. You're in Mountain Country. You've been bad, Kelsey. I'm telling you, if she's hitting the road like that, man, that's bad news. And your Mountain Country time, it's 9:39. Let's find out what's happening in your Mountain Country community calendar. It's brought to you by the Riverwalk Shops in McKaysville. The Blairsville Cruisers are raffling off a 2006 Ford Ranger with less than 20,000 miles to help support local underprivileged children at Christmas. 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Hey man, 10 bucks for a truck, that's not a bad deal. Think about it. The drawing's going to be held on November 7th. You can get your tickets, go online to BlairsvilleCruisers.com. You can also find out where they're going to be hanging out and showing off all their wonderful rides, too. Copper Basin schools are returning to school tomorrow with dismissal at 11 a.m. There's not going to be any school on Thursday, August 6th, for Election Day. High school open house is on, never mind. That was yesterday. And elementary open house is today from 5 to 7. So, anyway, if you missed open house for high school, well, you know, hey, my daughter would have loved that. I'm not going to open house. Well, yes, you are. Anyway, that's a glance at some of the things in your Mountain Country community calendar brought to you by the Riverwalk Shops in McKaysville. We've got a great new song from Harper Grace. It's coming your way next on the Mountain Country Morning Show.
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0: 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Going into the vault and getting a little Moe and Joe. Yeah, a little mojo working. Moe Bandy and Joe Stampley holding the bag. Yeah, well, that's happened to me a time or two, or 12, or 20. Also thrown in there a mountain track from Delamay, Magic Accident. I've never seen one of those, but okay, I'll take your word for it. Preston Cooper and One for the Road and Harper Grace got that set started with Underneath the Harvest Moon. Great track from Harper. And that is going to do it for my time, and I thank you very much for the privilege of yours. Jim Quinton is in the house. He's got the midday show coming up. Dixie Diner will be open for business at noon. And got a great new track from Luke Combs coming your way here on WPPL FM, Blue Ridge and Blairsville. Also, Holly Stranell will join us and regale us with the forecast at 10, brought to you by Steve Stacy Roofing. 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Today's best country and all-time favorite.
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2: Hello there, North Georgia. As we continue through your Tuesday, a mix of clouds and sunshine, becoming more mainly cloudy with the chance of a shower or thunderstorm. Highs later this afternoon in the low 80s. I sure hope you're having a great day and continue to. I'm Georgia meteorologist Holly Strano in the GNN Weather Center.
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0: Rodney Crowell taking us back to 1992. Just loving all night in Mountain Country. Good morning to you. Jim Quinton back with you. Just proud to be here, as Cousin Minnie would say. Before Rodney, we heard from Stella Lefty with Boston. Old Dominion, no such thing as broken heart. John Paycheck, new from him. It's called Drinking and Crying. And Luke Combs started things off with his latest, Rethink Some Things in Mountain Country. It's about 18 minutes past 10 o'clock. Hey, you know what? It's the 4th annual Valley River Chevrolet Car Show this coming Saturday, August 8th, starting at 9 a.m. It's a family-friendly event with free food and lots of classic cars, trucks, plus muscle cars. 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Stay with me. More great country coming up. I got you one from Mr. Rodney Atkins. Next in Mountain Country.
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0: There's the ladies for you from Mr. Aaron Tippin in Mountain Country. That's the American Sky. Before that, Dolly and the song that made me just love her. Here You Come Again from back in 77. Before Dolly, we heard from our very own Jacob Bryant's 13 Stripes and 50 Stars. Jelly Roll with a little Hands Up. Ashley McBride, The Devil I Know, and Rodney Atkins started the set off with the new one from him. It's called Silver Bullets. Good morning to you. 10:40's the time. 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A local blood drive will be held Tuesday, August 11th from 1 to 5:30 at Peachtree Fire and Rescue on Upper Peachtree Road in Murphy. 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Martins Creek Elementary School is going to be hosting a fundraising golf tournament. It's coming up on Saturday, August 29th at Old Union in Blairsville. The two-person scramble begins with a 9 a.m. shotgun start. Entry is $100 per person. For more information, reach out to Principal Lance Bristol, 828-557-6916. That's news of more community events in our area. 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Stay with me. Coming up, got your music from Frank Ray and Tracy Lawrence in Mountain Country.
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0: 615 Collective, No One Ever Talks. Before that, Matt Stillwell and Shine. Here at a mountain track from Braxton Keith, I Ain't Trying. Carly C, The Grass Looks Greener. And we started the set off with Frank Ray and Tracy Lawrence, Good for the Soul, on WPPL-FM, Blue Ridge and Blairsville. 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
1: AP News. Good morning, I'm Ed Donahue. The Senate Judiciary Committee is expected to advance Todd Blanche's nomination for Attorney General. Two Republicans on the committee demanded written assurances about the settlement of President Trump's lawsuit against the IRS over his leaked tax returns. They want a fund that would have benefited supporters of the president scrapped. North Carolina's Tom Tillis is one of those two Republicans.
2: The bottom line is nobody is clean here. And until we start recognizing this behavior as bad, we're just going to one-up it. Maybe it's a little bit more intense in this administration than the last one, and that a little bit more intense than the prior administration, and so on and so forth. But folks, we've got to end this stuff.
1: Tillis and John Cornyn now say they will support Blanche's nomination. President Trump is making a rare stop on the West Coast. The AP's Sagar Magani has the story.
3: The president's heading to Las Vegas and the Los Angeles area to highlight something polls show he's weak on, the economy. An AP NORC poll last month showed only 32% of American adults approve of his handling of the economy. Still, the president's trying to sell voters on his tax cuts and manufacturing renaissance claims, and he's looking to shore up support for GOP candidates before November's midterms. But he's also facing high interest rates and gas prices, and by his own White House's estimates, an affordable housing shortage. That's a vital issue in Nevada, which has a competitive governor's race. Sagar Magani, Washington.
1: As fires burn uncontained around Spokane, Washington, a man has been arrested, accused of setting the largest of the three big fires there. A tip from a community member who saw a nervous-looking man bent by the side of the road near some grass initially led authorities to the suspect. The government says job openings fell slightly. This is AP News.
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9: Hello there, North Georgia, as we continue through your Tuesday. A mix of clouds and sunshine, becoming more mainly cloudy with the chance of a shower or thunderstorm. Highs later this afternoon in the low 80s. I sure hope you're having a great day and continue to. I'm Georgia meteorologist Holly Strano in the GNN Weather Center.
0: 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Let's get you back to the country with Tucker Wetmore and his latest, Who Told You That? 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

0: Seeger. That's Little Jane here in Mountain Country. Before that, the group Atlanta, taking us back to 1983 with Atlanta Burned Again last night. Red Farron, Bet You Won't, and Tucker Wetmore started the set off with Who Told You That? 1120 is your time. Hey, you know what? What have you got going on Saturday? Do you like classic cars? Well, if so, and even if you just want to have fun, come on out and join Valley River Chevrolet's Car Show. 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Coming up next, we got music for you from Blake White in Mountain Country.
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0: George Jones in Mountain Country, taking us back to 69 with I'll Share My World With You. Before that, new music from Ricky Skaggs, Say a Prayer. Ella Langley, Loving Life Again. The Boomtown Saints, Good Day to Get Gone. And Blake Whiten started the set off with Bet on That. Good afternoon to you. Well, almost afternoon. I'm jumping the gun a little bit. 11:41 is your time. Let's get a look at the Tri-State Community Calendar. See what's happening. Brought to you by our friends at Riverwalk Shops in McKaysville. Speaking of McKaysville, McKaysville residents, cleanup continues following the recent flooding. City is asking everyone to conserve water for the next 2 to 3 weeks while repairs are made to the water system. If you must use tap water, boil it before use. 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Thank you for your patience and support as recovery efforts continue. Families with students in Copper Basin schools are invited to a back-to-school supply drive. That's happening today from 3 to 7 or while supplies last. The event's being held in the Copper Basin Elementary School gym and will feature free school supplies, hygiene products, haircuts, face paintings, snow cones, hamburgers, chips, and dirty sodas. Come on out and get ready for the new school year. That's news of more community events in our area, brought to you by the Riverwalk Shops in McKaysville. Stay with us. We got music coming up from Laura Brina. She's next in Mountain Country.
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Tim McGraw here in Mountain Country. That's Suspicions for ya. Before Tim, we heard a mountain track from Chris Stapleton and Melissa Etheridge called The Other Side of Blue. John Brennan, Tell Me That There Ain't a God. And Laura Bryna started the set off of Drinking Town on WPPL-FM, Blue Ridge in Blairsville.

0: AP News, I'm Ed Donahue. The Senate Judiciary Committee voted 12 to 10 along party lines in support of the nomination of President Trump's former personal attorney, Todd Blanche, to be Attorney General. The vote followed a deal struck between Blanche and two Republican senators who had been threatening to block his confirmation over the status of a fund that would have benefited supporters of the president. Texas's John Cornyn is one of those two Republicans.
1: I think we made some good faith progress in preventing the money from going to people who should not get the money in some unrestricted way without any guardrails.
0: Illinois Democrat Dick Durbin is still suspicious.
2: The parties could still sue to enforce the agreement, and the Cop Beaters Fund can easily be revived with a new order from the Department of Justice 15 minutes after Mr. Blanche is confirmed as Attorney General. Indeed, the president himself has loudly telegraphed that's his plan.
0: After days of negotiations, Blanche issued an order confirming beyond any doubt there is no fund. Job openings fell slightly in June.
3: But the labor market continued to show resilience in the face of an economic shock from the fighting in Iran. The Labor Department says that employers posted 7.36 million vacancies in June, down from 7.5 million in May, but still in line with expectations. Layoffs were little changed at 1.8 million. Openings rose at warehouse, transportation, and utility companies and at federal government agencies. Openings dropped at wholesalers and manufacturers of non-durable goods. I'm Lisa Dwyer.
0: A man who went to prison for manslaughter in his father's 2010 killing in Arizona has been charged with setting the largest of the wildfires burning now around Spokane, Washington. The man is due to appear in court. More information at apnews.com. This is AP News.
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11: Good Tuesday afternoon to you, North Georgia. I hope this day is treating you real well. Partly to mostly cloudy skies. We're not ruling out a shower or thunderstorm chance throughout this afternoon. And our highs in the low 80s. Have a great rest of your day. And I'm Georgia meteorologist Holly Strano in the GNN Weather Center.
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0: Taking us back to 1973 here on the Dixie Diner. That's Dottie West and Country Sunshine. Before Dottie, we heard from Ben Gallagher with Betcha Money, and Cole Goodwin kicked things off with Howdy. 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
1: Here's what's happening in your Mountain Country sports. The Atlanta Falcons players put on pads for the first time Monday in training camp, and quarterback Tua Tagovailoa took a step in the right direction as he recovers from a minor back injury. The team is easing Tagovailoa back into the mix, but he did compete in 11-on-11 drills yesterday. Michael Penix Jr. remains limited to 7-on-7 drills, but he made some nice throws, which is a good sign. The Falcons have practices coming up today and tomorrow. They'll be off on Thursday before returning on Friday. The Atlanta Braves added another pitcher before yesterday's trade deadline, acquiring Tyler Uberstein from the Boston Red Sox for outfielder Eli White. Uberstein was sent to AAA Gwinnett. The Braves get back on the field and host the Marlins tonight at Truist Park. And that's your Mountain Country Sports in a minute. I'm Steve Nichols.
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0: Sports at 12:15, brought to you by the Blue Ridge Pasta Market. 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That's a Blue Ridge Pasta Market. Stay with us. We got a lot more great country coming up for you, including the new one from Chase Beckham. But after we take a quick break, isn't that right, Flo?
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0: Taking us back to 1967, that's Bobby Gentry and the Ode to Billy Joe here on the Dixie Diner in Mountain Country. Before Bobby, we heard from Christian Parker with Bottle, Randy Travis, Fish On, Jody Messina, Message in a Bottle, Cale Lathrop, Perfume on My Jersey, and we started everything off with a new one from Chase Beckham called Dirt Floor in Mountain Country. Good afternoon to you. It's 12:41. 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

0: music for you from Karen Dixon here in Mountain Country on the Dixie Diner. It's called Bird in a Cage. Alabama before that, a little Dixieland delight. Bryce Leatherwood, She's Wrong, She's Right. Kenny Chesney, Carry On. And Taylor Swift, I Knew It, I Knew You on WPPL-FM. Blue Ridge and Blairsville. We're looking at 82 degrees under partly sunny skies in Blue Ridge. Let's get a look at the weather forecast, and then we'll hear from Lauren Elena and Kane Brown.
1: Good Tuesday afternoon to you, North Georgia. I hope this day is treating you real well. Partly to mostly cloudy skies. We're not ruling out a shower or thunderstorm chance throughout this afternoon. And our highs in the low 80s. Have a great rest of your day. And I'm Georgia meteorologist Holly Strano in the GNN Weather Center.

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0: There's music for you from Dierks Bentley and Mountain Country on the Dixie Diner. A lot of leaving left to do, y'all. Before that, George Strait, Down and Out. New from Reba, that's Ring Ring. Classic Merle Haggard and the Strangers with Branded Man. Trace Adkins' new one, America Made. And Lauren Elena featuring Kane Brown on that one, Never Been in Love. Good afternoon to you. We're looking at about 1:22. Hey, you know what? What you got going on Saturday? Don't have any plans? Well, I'm going to hook you up. It's time for the 4th Annual Valley River Chevrolet Car Show. 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Stay with us. More great country coming up here on the Dixie Diner.
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0: Murray taking us back to 74 here on the Dixie Diner in Mountain Country with He Thinks I Still Care. Before Miss Ann, we heard from Adam Chaffins, King of Coal Dust County. That's his debut with us. We also heard from Morgan Wallen, Been By Now, my girl Lucy Tiger, and Tequila Tonkin. And Kenny Chesney started things off from his forthcoming project. That's called Burn My Boat. 1:41 is your time. Let's get a look at the Tri-State Community Calendar brought to you by the Riverwalk Shops in McKaysville. Fenning County Barking Buddies is holding their August Pet Food Drive to help local families keep their pets fed and at home. 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That's news of more community events in our area brought to you by the Riverwalk Shops in McKaysville. 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Stay with me here on the Dixie Diner. We still got some more great country coming up for you, including the new one from my girl, Danelia Cotton. Two-Step is up next in Mountain Country on the Dixie Diner.
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0: James Tamelkoff, wrapping things up on the Dixie Diner for today with Cowgirl at Heart. Before that, Freddie Fender, Wasted Days, Wasted Nights. The band Lula, hello. Some requested Low Cash and Parmalee, Let Country Music Play. And Danielia Cotton, Two-Step, got it underway. 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
1: AP News, I'm Ed Donahue. Middle East officials say Iran and Oman are making progress on a deal to reopen the Strait of Hormuz. The AP's Sagar Magani has the story.
2: The officials say it would have ships enter the Persian Gulf through an Iranian-controlled route and leave through one Oman controls, with service fees charged for security, among other things. The officials say the deal would be linked to the U.S. lifting its Iranian port blockade.
3: Suffice it to say there's been progress made in those talks, but not finality yet. We're hoping that will happen very shortly.
2: But Secretary of State Marco Rubio just 2 weeks ago ruled out letting Iran control the strait.
4: We have created a very dangerous precedent.
2: The Strait of Hormuz was an open international waterway before the war started. Any deal formalizing Iranian control would be a big strategic win for Tehran. Sagar Magani, Washington.
1: The Senate Judiciary Committee voted along party lines to back the nomination of Acting Attorney General Todd Blanche to be Attorney General. Two Republican senators, one of them Tom Tillis from North Carolina, held out. They wanted assurances President Trump's anti-weaponization fund to benefit his supporters was dead.
5: I called the payout pot for punks. I've never liked this 1776 fund. It made no sense to me, and I thought it was an insult to the police officers and the people that defended us on January the 6th. It's done.
1: Illinois Democrat Dick Durbin voted no.
6: The Attorney General is supposed to be the people's lawyer. Department of Justice should work on behalf of all the American people. Mr. Blanche continues to operate as the president's personal lawyer.
1: The full Senate could vote later this week on the Blanche nomination. Los Angeles fire officials say the deadly 2025 Eaton fire was caused by Southern California Edison equipment. More information at apnews.com. This is AP News.
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0: 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It's get a look at the weather forecast. And we'll hear one from Brad Kaler and a mineral bluff review in Mountain Country.
11: Good Tuesday afternoon to you, North Georgia. I hope this day is treating you real well. Partly to mostly cloudy skies. We're not ruling out a shower or thunderstorm chance throughout this afternoon. And our highs in the low 80s. Have a great rest of your day. And I'm Georgia meteorologist Holly Strano in the GNN Weather Center.
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0: Hey, what's up? It's Dylan Scott. 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

0: taking us back to 1958. That would be Mr. Johnny Cash, The Man in Black, and What I Care. We also heard from Dylan Scott, Dear Big City, Carrie Underwood, Cowboy Casanova, Home Free with their version of Sawyer Brown's The Walk, and we also heard from Brad Kaler and the Mineral Bluff Review with their latest single. It's called Oh Athena, here in Mountain Country. 2:21 is your time. Hey, have you got your plans for Saturday? Well, if you do, I have something you might want to change it to. 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We'll be looking for you there. Stick around, more great country coming up. I've got one for you from Miranda Lambert. 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

0: Connie Smith taking us back to 73 here in Mountain Country with a little Dream Painter for you. Before Connie, we heard the new one from Chris Darlington, What Do You Want? Joe Nichols and his latest, C'est La Vie. Carson Paris, Forever Changed. And Miranda Lambert kicked things off with Till the Going's Gone. Good afternoon to you. 2:41's your time. Let's get a look at the Tri-State Community Calendar, see what's going on in the area. 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The Tri-County Bass Club is going to be hosting a benefit bass fishing tournament for Bobby Style Cup Friday at Lake Chateaug. Fishing begins this Friday at 7 p.m. and will conclude at 1 a.m. Saturday at the Ledford Chapel Boat Ramp. Now, entry is $60 per boat with awards for the top three finishers. 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Also going on this weekend, on Saturday, you're invited to the Hot House Baptist Church first ever car show. It's going to be going on from 9 until 3 at 637 Mineral Bluff Highway in Mineral Bluff. 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

0: Taking us back to 1988, that's Kitty Yoslin and Money in Mountain Country. Wrapping up my time with you. Before KT, we heard from Channing Wilson, Getting Out of My Mind. Bradley Gaskin, About Damn Dead. And Ashley Cook, Baby Blues on WPPL FM, Blue Ridge and Blairsville. That's it for my time with you. I'll see you in the morning about 10 o'clock. And stick around with us. Big Al's back to drive you home in mountain country. 83 degrees under mostly cloudy skies. Here's a look at your weather forecast in mountain country.
1: Good Tuesday afternoon to you, North Georgia. I hope this day is treating you real well. Partly to mostly cloudy skies. We're not ruling out a shower or thunderstorm chance throughout this afternoon. And our highs in the low 80s. Have a great rest of your day. And I'm Georgia meteorologist Holly Strano in the GNN Weather Center.

0: Tough as nails. Right there, folks, that was Ian Munzik wrapping up a six-song set here on your drive home in Mountain Country at 103.9 and 94.3 FM, as well as mountaincountryradio.com. That one was called Long Live Cowgirls. Folks, how have y'all been? I'm Al, hanging out with you this afternoon. And before that, we heard one from Marty Stewart with a little help from Travis Tripp with This One's Gonna Hurt. Megan Maroney before that with her latest, A Traitor. Tim McGraw in there with Not a Moment Too Soon. Randy Cobb before that with Rest the Soul. And Ella Langley kicked the set off with her latest, Loving Life Again. 3:21 is your Mountain Country time. And folks, if you've not made your plans yet this weekend, I want to remind you that it is the 4th annual Valley River Chevrolet Car Show taking place this Saturday, August the 8th at 9 a.m. That's a family-friendly event with free food and lots of classic cars, trucks, plus muscle cars. And to beat all the proceeds go to benefit the Valley River Humane Society. 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Folks, y'all stay right here. We're going to take just a short break, pay a few bills around here, but we got new music from Little Big Town coming up for you next. And if you got something you'd like to hear, you can hit us up on the Mountain Country request line at 706-632-WPPL.
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0: 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I'm Al, hanging out with you on this beautiful Tuesday afternoon, driving you home. New music from Megan Patrick before that with her latest, I Sure Hope So. Tucker Wetmore before that with Who Told You That. Thomas Redd, After All the Bars Are Closed, and Little Big Town kicked the set off with their latest, We Could Have It All. 3:43 is your Mountain Country time, so we're going to take a quick trip around the tri-state with a Mountain Country community calendar brought to us courtesy of our good friends down at the Riverwalk Shops in McKaysville. Speaking of McKaysville, all McKaysville residents, folks, listen up. Cleanup continues following the recent flooding, and the city is asking everyone to please conserve water for the next 2 to 3 weeks while repairs are made to the water system. If you must use tap water, boil it before use. Also, free bottled water will be available at McKaysville City Hall for city residents, thanks to Tennessee Valley Authority. 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Snack in a Backpack is hosting a nonprofit pickleball challenge on Sunday, September the 6th, from 10 a.m. until 2 at Tamman Park, located at 6650 Appalachian Highway. Six nonprofit teams of four will compete in a round-robin tournament, with the winning nonprofit taking home the full pot of entry fees. After the tournament, everyone is invited to go on out to Grumpy Old Man Brewing for refreshments and for more fun. For more details about this event or to register your team, you can give them a call at 706-851-8174. That trip around the tri-state was brought to us courtesy of our good friends down at the Riverwalk Shops in McKaysville. We're going to take just a short break, but friends, don't go anywhere, because we got the latest from Riley Green coming up next on your drive home, and you guessed it, Mountain Country.
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6: 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This is Mountain Country.

What a killer track right there. That was King George or George Strait. In case you didn't know, taking us back to 1992. And that one, I believe, was off the Pure Country album. That one was called Heartland. Before that, we heard a mountain track from Ryan Bingham. And that one's called Let the Big Dog Eat. Kelly and Sarah before that with Cowboy on the Run. And Riley Green kicked the set off with his latest. That one was called Imagine That. 3:59 is your Mountain Country time. I'm Al, hanging out with you, driving you home. And we've got some more great country coming up for you, including new music from Jelly Roll. Also, we are taking requests. If you've got something you'd like to hear, hit us up on the request line at 706-632-WPPL. Again, that Mountain Country request line is 706-632-WPPL. Folks, y'all don't go nowhere, because again, we have got the latest Jelly Roll coming up after your Mountain Country weather on WPPL-FM, Blue Ridge, Blairsville, Murphy, and Ella J.

Good Tuesday afternoon to you, North Georgia. I hope this day is treating you real well. Partly to mostly cloudy skies. We're not ruling out a shower or thunderstorm chance throughout this afternoon. And our highs in the low 80s. Have a great rest of your day. And I'm Georgia meteorologist Holly Strano in the GNN Weather Center.

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0: That was the latest from Scotty McCreery. Been a good run. 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For that, we heard Gretchen Wilson by request. That one was called Barracuda. New music from Aaron Watson before that, with little help from Dolly. That one's called Pinball Machine. And Jelly Roll kicked the set off with his latest, and that one was called Hands Up. 4:15 is your Mountain Country time, and y'all don't go nowhere because we got the latest from Bryce Leatherwood coming up for you after the GNN Sports. And this, of course, being brought to us courtesy of Rebecca Matt, the State Farm Insurance Agency in Mountain Country.
1: Here's what's happening in your Mountain Country sports. The Atlanta Falcons players put on pads for the first time Monday in training camp, and quarterback Tua Tagovailoa took a step in the right direction as he recovers from a minor back injury. The team is easing Tagovailoa back into the mix, but he did compete in 11-on-11 drills yesterday. Michael Penix Jr. remains limited to 7-on-7 drills, but he made some nice throws, which is a good sign. The Falcons have practices coming up today and tomorrow. They'll be off on Thursday before returning on Friday. The Atlanta Braves added another pitcher before yesterday's trade deadline, acquiring Tyler Uberstein from the Boston Red Sox for outfielder Eli White. Uberstein was sent to AAA Gwinnett. The Braves get back on the field and host the Marlins tonight at Truist Park. And that's your Mountain Country Sports in a minute. I'm Steve Nichols.
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0: 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And folks, just because Bryce wasn't doing it, y'all don't need to be drinking on your drive home. 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
2: A few more school districts around Metro Atlanta are heading back to class today. Those include schools for Marietta, Paulding County, and Gainesville. Students are being reminded that cell phones are not allowed in class for school for high schoolers this year. More districts open up tomorrow, including Gwinnett County. Police in Chatham County reactivate school zone speed cameras.
3: Drivers in Chatham County will encounter speed cameras in school zones as students return to class, with both the Savannah Police and Chatham County Police Departments operating school zone camera programs. Savannah now reports that the cameras will be active before, during, and after school hours to ensure safety. Speeding violations carry between a $75 and $125 fine plus processing fees. Changes to state laws require local governments to relicense the cameras, with some departments like Garden City opting out. Overall, CCPD says that the cameras have reduced speeding in school zones by at least 95%.
2: A North Georgia city may be facing a water shortage over the next few weeks. Torrential flooding in downtown McKaysville and damaged water treatment plant overnight Saturday. Public Safety Director Michael Early signaled yesterday that residents will likely need to boil water and conserve for 3 weeks. Drainage issues connected to State Highway 5 road construction likely led to flooding inside businesses as well. Animal cruelty charges against a Middle Georgia animal control officer are worse than originally thought. The Monroe County Sheriff's Office initially told WGXA that four puppies were presumably alive when Carlos Santillan reportedly placed them in an incinerator last month. He was arrested again after evidence allegedly revealed he actually killed five more puppies on the same day. Monroe County fired him after his first arrest. I'm Scott Kimbler.
1: This has been GNN News on the Georgia News Network.
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5: Good Tuesday afternoon to you, North Georgia. I hope this day is treating you real well. Partly to mostly cloudy skies. We're not ruling out a shower or thunderstorm chance throughout this afternoon. And our highs in the low 80s. Have a great rest of your day. And I'm Georgia meteorologist Holly Strano in the GNN Weather Center.
0: 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Again, that's 706-972-1822 for North Georgia Concrete and Construction.

0: That was new music from Tyler Hubbard, wrapping that set up on your drive home in Mountain Country with 902-180. Luke Combs before that with his latest to kick the set off with Rethink Some Things. 440 on the money is your Mountain Country time, so it's time to take another trip around the tri-state with the Mountain Country Community Calendar, brought to us courtesy of our good friends down at the Riverwalk Shops in McKaysville. The public is invited to a 9/11 25th anniversary memorial service. That's happening Friday, September the 11th from 10 until 11:30 a.m. at the Fanning County Agricultural Facility, and they're located at 43 Station Ridge in Blue Ridge. The service will include guest speakers, special presentations, and the dedication of the Fanning County Fire Department's new aerial ladder truck. A free hot dog cookout will follow afterwards, and all are welcome and encouraged to attend. New Martins Creek Baptist Church invites you to revival services happening August 12th through the 15th at 2729 Hedden Road in Murphy. Services begin at 7 p.m. on August 12th and 11 a.m. and the 7 p.m. August 13th, it's 15th, it's featuring guest pastors Mark Alexander and Jared Whitmore with special singing at every service. For more information, you can contact Pastor Kenny Beavers at 706-835-6703. That trip around the tri-state was brought to us courtesy of our good friends down at the Riverwalk Shops in McKaysville. We're going to take just a short break, but friends, don't go anywhere, because we got new music from Brothers Osborne coming up for you next on your drive home in Mountain Country.
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1: 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Rascal Flatts before that with Little Fast Cars and Freedom. Before that, we heard a mountain track from Hayden Haddock, Little Hell or High Whiskey. Bells with Dolly before that, Son of Jolene, and Brothers Osborne kicked the set off with Rest in Peace on WPPL-FM Blue Ridge and Blairsville.
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3: Good Tuesday afternoon to you, North Georgia. I hope this day is treating you real well. Partly to mostly cloudy skies. We're not ruling out a shower or thunderstorm chance throughout this afternoon. And our highs in the low 80s. Have a great rest of your day. And I'm Georgia meteorologist Holly Strano in the GNN Weather Center.
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0: 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New music from Lainey Wilson before that, with just a little help from John Mayer. That one's called Phone Keys Wallet. Kenny Chesney before that with Somewhere With You. New music from Highway Home. That one's called No More Drinking Songs. And Morgan Wallen kicked the set up with his latest, Been By Now. 519 is your Mountain Country time, and we have got some Kelsey Hart and some requested Reba McEntire coming up for you next. So y'all keep it locked here on your station, playing today's best new country and your all-time favorites. 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

0: There's Trip Back to 1993, taken there by Billy Dean. That one, friends, was called We Just Disagree. 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Before that, we heard some Blake Shelton by request with Boys Round Here. New music from Jacob Hackworth before that with What Took You So Long. New music from Reba McEntire by request. That was her latest, called Ring Ring. That was from Nicole, calling all the way from Blue Ridge. I don't know if you've heard of it or not. Lauren Elena before that with Never Been in Love, and Kelsey Hart kicked the set off with She Hit the Road, Jack. 5:41 is your Mountain Country time, so we're going to take just a short trip around the tri-state with a Mountain Country community calendar brought to us courtesy of the Riverwalk Shops in McKaysville. Cherry Log Christian Church will host an introduction Saturday, August the 15th at 1 p.m. This is followed by a walk, seated prayer, and the church is located at 1149 Cherry Log Street. You can bring folding chairs if possible, and the rain date is set for Sunday, August the 22nd at 1 p.m. Murphy First Baptist Church is looking for singers for its 50th annual Christmas tree. Whether you're a returning participant or would just like to join for the first time, you're invited to go out and be a part of this special Christmas tradition. Rehearsals begin August 26th, and the sign-up deadline is by September the 27th. For more information, you can contact Carol Moss at 828-557-5942. That trip around the tri-state was brought to us courtesy of our good friends down at the Riverwalk Shops in McKaysville. We're going to take a short break, but friends, don't go anywhere, because we got new music from Spencer Hatcher coming up next on your drive home in Mountain Country.
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8: Good Tuesday afternoon to you, North Georgia. I hope this day is treating you real well. Partly to mostly cloudy skies. We're not ruling out a shower or thunderstorm chance throughout this afternoon. And our highs in the low 80s. Have a great rest of your day. And I'm Georgia meteorologist Holly Strano in the GNN Weather Center.

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I said, John, where do you go from here?

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I said, John, where in the hell do you go from here? You know, there wasn't a nickel's worth of difference when I looked in the mirror. That's when I

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Well, that old violin and I were just alike. We'd give our all to music, and soon we'll give our life.

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For that, we heard a mountain track from Jacob Tolliver. That one's called Honky Tonk Side of Town. Bradley Schroeder before that with Thank You for This Moment. And to kick set off, we heard the latest from Spencer Hatcher called Hot Weather and Cold Beer. 6 o'clock on the money is your Mountain Country time, and we're fixing to hear the latest from Randy Travis right after the weather on WPPL-FM Blue Ridge and Blairsville.

Good Tuesday afternoon to you, North Georgia. I hope this day is treating you real well. Partly to mostly cloudy skies. We're not ruling out a shower or thunderstorm chance throughout this afternoon. And our highs in the low 80s. Have a great rest of your day. And I'm Georgia meteorologist Holly Strano in the GNN Weather Center.

0: Stone Cold Sober. 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Before that, the Bellamy Brothers took us back all the way to 1985 with Old Hippie. New music from Bradley Gaskin before that with Burn It Down. Keith Urban, Somewhere in My Car. New music from Adam Dolak with a little help from Tenal Towns with There You Go. And Randy Travis kicked the set off with his latest, Fish Home. 6:21 is your Mountain Country time, and we're going to take just a short break, but we got new music from Tristan Robertson coming up next on your drive home. And you guessed it, folks, we are Mountain Country.
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0: That's Merle Haggard wrapping that set up with Are the Good Times Really Over for Good in Mountain Country at 103.9 and 94.3 FM, as well as mountaincountryradio.com. New music from Rebecca Snyder before that. That one was called Small Town. Cole Goodwin with Howdy. That was his latest. Billy Currington with Old School, and Tristan Robertson kicked the set off with his latest Down for the Ride. 6:41 is your Mountain Country time, and we're going to take one last quick trip around the tri-state with a Mountain Country community calendar brought to us courtesy of the Riverwalk Shops in McKaysville. The City of Blue Ridge is warning residents and businesses about a government email scam. Fraudulent emails may contain fake invoices, attachments, links, payment requests, and other suspicious forms. Never click suspicious links or provide personal or financial information without verifying the request. If you question a variable email or claim form, contact the City of Blue Ridge directly at 706-632-2091. That trip around the tri-state was brought to us courtesy of the Riverwalk Shops down in McKaysville. We're going to take just a short break, but y'all don't go nowhere because we got a mountain track coming up for you, but not before we hear the latest from Harper Grace. She's coming up for you next on your drive home, what's left of it here in Mountain Country.
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For that, we heard a mountain track from Cole Wetzel with Hurts Like You. Joe Nichols before that by request. That one was called High Notes, and Harper Grace kicked the set off with Underneath the Harvest Moon. 6:57 is your Mountain Country time, and I'm going to leave you with a little bit of Zylan. 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
1: AP News, I'm Mike Hempen. The family of a Salvadorian man who died in detention over the weekend is demanding answers.
2: Federal officials say a man from El Salvador died Saturday at a New Jersey immigration facility. Family members of Edwin Lopez Cornejo are demanding accountability and asking for an investigation.
3: They did not give him the proper medicine or the consistent timeline of the medicine he needed. And now ICE is coming out publicly saying through the news that they gave him everything he needed at the proper times that he needed. But that's all lies.
2: At a news conference in Highland Park, New Jersey, his brother Danilo Cornejo, mother Maria, and 12-year-old daughter Ashley say his death at the Delaney Hall ICE detention facility in Newark was from medical negligence.
3: On Friday morning, early morning, a doctor saw him. And Giovanni had told the doctor he couldn't feel half of his face and also his arm.
2: Edwin was arrested in June, accused of entering the U.S. illegally. Federal officials say staff responded immediately after he had a medical emergency and called 911. I'm Jennifer King.
1: Iran and Oman are working on a plan to reopen the Strait of Hormuz. A deal could potentially help bring an end to the war. Acting Attorney General Todd Blanche has cleared a critical hurdle in his bid to be confirmed to the post after swaying Republican holdouts on a Senate committee to advance his nomination for a floor vote. The Senate Judiciary Committee voted 12-10 along party lines Tuesday to support the nomination. The vote followed a deal struck Sunday between Blanche and two Republican senators, John Cornyn and Tom Tillis. The full Senate could vote later this week on the nomination. Los Angeles fire officials say a deadly January 2025 Eaton fire was caused by Southern California Edison equipment. A report found the cause of the fire that killed 19 people was a tower that was not in service. This is AP News.
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9: Good Tuesday afternoon to you, North Georgia. I hope this day is treating you real well. Partly to mostly cloudy skies. We're not ruling out a shower or thunderstorm chance throughout this afternoon. And our highs in the low 80s. Have a great rest of your day. And I'm Georgia meteorologist Holly Strano in the GNN Weather Center.

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0: going to have her own signature beer with Texas brewing company Shiner Beer. This all kind of coincides with her Dandelion album. So pretty cool. If you want to have a taste of some of Ella's new beer, it is going to be coming your way. Not far. It's going to be dropping August 13th. There's going to be a launch party for it in San Antonio and everything.
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0: Ride, ride, ride. George Burge getting some help from Luke Bryan. Well, almost no one watches VHS tapes anymore, but that doesn't stop people from buying them for their collection. Sealed VHS tapes in their original packaging are especially valuable now, with mint edition movies like Star Wars, Back to the Future, and Jaws now worth thousands of dollars. If you have an original copy of any VHS tape, especially one in its original shrink wrap, consider sending it for an appraisal at an auction house, because it could be worth some big bucks.
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2: Here's the deal. 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

0: Her name's Stella Lefty. That is Boston. Well, you hate it when some of your favorite artists take time off, but Jelly Roll has earned it. He's been touring nonstop for years. He just got a divorce, and he needs a minute. He announced at his Colorado Springs concert that it's going to be his last concert for a year or two so he can heal. Comes off finalizing that divorce, and of course, he wants to be the first artist to play the new Nissan Stadium, which we would look forward to for sure. The next city on Garth Brooks' Blame It All on My Roots arena tour is going to be Chicago. Two nights, Allstate Arena, September 11th and 12th. Don't worry if you don't get tickets, though. They go on sale Friday, and then they'll have a flat price of $155.25. But if demand is high enough, he will add more dates. So don't worry.
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1: AP News, I'm Mike Hempen. AP correspondent Ed Donahue reports on an investigation into a salmonella outbreak.
2: Chipotle Mexican Grill says it is removing jalapenos from some of its restaurants. Jalapenos could potentially be tied to a salmonella outbreak. The Minnesota Department of Health confirmed an outbreak there is tied to several Mexican-style quick-service restaurants, and jalapenos are the suspected source. Officials identified 110 cases in Minnesota, with Chipotle involved in most. Chipotle says it pulled the jalapenos out of an abundance of caution and replaced them with products from a different grower in all locations where a previous common lot had been distributed. Symptoms of salmonella poisoning include diarrhea, fever, severe vomiting, dehydration, and stomach cramps. Most people who get sick recover within a week, but infections can be more severe in young children, older adults, and people with weakened immune systems. I'm Ed Donahue.
1: Authorities say they have arrested a man who was walking the grounds and appeared to be monitoring security planning at President Trump's California golf course 2 days ahead of the president's visit. The Los Angeles County Sheriff's Department says the man was taking photos and video and had a 16-round magazine with ammunition in his pocket. Longtime incumbent U.S. Representative Don Beyer, a Democrat seeking his seventh term in Congress,